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3: This evening, be on the lookout for scattered showers and thunderstorms as temperatures try to fall to the 80s. Now, you'll get down to the 70s if you get one of the bigger downpours passing on by. So, unsettled for a finish for your Friday. Tonight, a few leftover showers and rumbles still possible. We'll get down to the 70s. And then 90s this weekend, scattered storms, especially Saturday. I'm meteorologist Matt Standers.

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0: down my right leg. The pain was so bad I was willing to cut my leg off to stop the pain. I could barely walk and had to stoop over when I did just to take pressure off the spine. I'm John Morgan of Morgan & Morgan. In my professional career, I've represented thousands of people who've had herniated discs and issues with their neck and back, but never fully appreciated what they were going through until it was my turn. It's like trying to describe colors to a blind person who's never had sight. All I can tell you is it hurt like hell, but worse. My daily walk was gone, and that bothered me a great deal. Then I thought of all of you and how much more devastating this type of injury could be for you. My life stopped. I now feel your pain. Just know at Morgan & Morgan, we got your back. I understand. Morgan means more.
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6: This evening, be on the lookout for scattered showers and thunderstorms as temperatures try to fall to the 80s. Now, you'll get down to the 70s if you get one of the bigger downpours passing on by. So, unsettled for a finish for your Friday. Tonight, a few leftover showers and rumbles still possible. We'll get down to the 70s. And then 90s this weekend, scattered storms, especially Saturday. I'm meteorologist Matt Standard.

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More biscuits and gravy, please. Thanks, Mom.

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Hope you're having a great weekend. 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
8: Jackson weather. This evening, be on the lookout for scattered showers and thunderstorms as temperatures try to fall to the 80s. Now, you'll get down to the 70s as you get one of the bigger downpours passing on by. So, unsettled for a finish for your Friday. Tonight,

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6: This evening, be on the lookout for scattered showers and thunderstorms as temperatures try to fall to the 80s. Now, you'll get down to the 70s if you get one of the bigger downpours passing on by. So, unsettled for a finish for your Friday. Tonight, a few leftover showers and rumbles still possible. We'll get down to the 70s. And then 90s this weekend, scattered storms, especially Saturday. I'm meteorologist Matt Stindard.

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Hope you're having a great weekend. We're back on Monday, and it's 7:20. 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
4: Tonight we may still have some leftover rain and rumbles passing on by with more dry time as well. Eventually, a lot of these showers should fade as temperatures fall to the 70s. For your Saturday, tomorrow, expect a good mix of clouds and sun. There will be an isolated shower chance in the morning, scattered thunderstorms in the afternoon. I'm meteorologist Matt Standridge.

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1: Hey, it's Edwin Allison. Hope you're having a great weekend. We're back on Monday, and it's 7:20. 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
1: 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Tonight will stay pretty warm, but quiet. Temperatures will fall back into the mid-70s under some clearing skies. Now, for the rest of the weekend and into next week, we're going to start getting higher pressure. It's going to allow us to heat up more with lower rain chances. So for your Sunday, mid-90s, maybe a stray pop-up, but most of the times, it'll be sunny. I'm meteorologist Matt Standard.

Hey, it's Edwin Allison. Hope you're having a great weekend. We're back on Monday, and it's 7:20. We're going to do our best to ruin grilled cheese with Mash It Up Monday. 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
3: Tonight will stay pretty warm but quiet. Temperatures will fall back into the mid-70s under some clearing skies. Now, for the rest of the weekend and into next week, we're going to start getting higher pressure. It's going to allow us to heat up more with lower rain chances. So for your Sunday, mid-90s, maybe a stray pop-up, but most of the times, it'll be sunny. I'm meteorologist Matt Standridge.

it's Adam Allison. Hope you're having a great weekend. We're back on Monday, and at 7:20, we're going to do our best to ruin grilled cheese with Mash It Up Monday. 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

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The worst part of being a grown-up is working on your home. 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

Tonight will stay pretty warm but quiet. Temperatures will fall back into the mid-70s under some clearing skies. Now, for the rest of the weekend and into next week, we're going to start getting higher pressure. It's going to allow us to heat up more with lower rain chances. So for your Sunday, mid-90s, maybe a stray pop-up, but most of the times, it'll be sunny. I'm meteorologist Matt Standard.

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Hey, it's Edward Allison. Hope you're having a great weekend. We're back on Monday, and it's 7:20. We're going to do our best to ruin grilled cheese with Mash It Up Monday. 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

tonight. We'll stay pretty warm, but quiet. Temperatures will fall back into the mid-70s under some clearing skies. Now, for the rest of the weekend and into next week, we're going to start getting higher pressure. It's going to allow us to heat up more with lower rain chances. So for your Sunday, mid-90s, maybe a stray pop-up, but most of the times, it'll be sunny. I'm meteorologist Matt Standridge.

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Tonight will stay pretty warm, but quiet. Temperatures will fall back into the mid-70s under some clearing skies. Now, for the rest of the weekend and into next week, we're going to start getting higher pressure. It's going to allow us to heat up more with lower rain chances. So for your Sunday, mid-90s, maybe a stray pop-up, but most of the times, it'll be sunny. I'm meteorologist Matt Standridge.

0: 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Hope you're having a great weekend. We're back on Monday, and it's 7:20. 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
3: 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When a murder suspect barricaded himself in Jefferson County, opened fire on officers, and Mayer returned fire, his first act afterwards was to render aid to the man he shot. When a man in crisis tried to jump from an overpass in Capaya County, Mayer held on with him until the paramedics arrived. When a shooter fled into the woods in Simpson County, Mayer was on the team that tracked him down. Every time that call went out, Mayer answered. 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
6: Tonight will stay pretty warm, but quiet. Temperatures will fall back into the mid-70s under some clearing skies. Now, for the rest of the weekend and into next week, we're going to start getting higher pressure. It's going to allow us to heat up more with lower rain chances. So for your Sunday, mid-90s, maybe a stray pop-up, but most of the times, it'll be sunny. I'm meteorologist Matt Standridge.

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11: It's a warm, dry start this weekend across central Mississippi. Today, expect highs to reach the mid-90s. A lot of the day will be dry, but there may be a couple pop-ups later this afternoon and evening, very hit or miss, and then just a pop-up or two for your Sunday and Monday. Rain chances look low as temperatures start hitting more of the mid-90s. I'm meteorologist Matt Stendridge.

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5: It's a warm, dry start this weekend across central Mississippi. Today, expect highs to reach the mid-90s. A lot of the day will be dry, but there may be a couple pop-ups later this afternoon and evening, very hit or miss, and then just a pop-up or two for your Sunday and Monday. Rain chances look low as temperatures start hitting more of the mid-90s. I'm meteorologist Matt Stendridge.

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10: It's a warm, dry start this weekend across central Mississippi. Today, expect highs to reach the mid-90s. A lot of the day will be dry, but there may be a couple pop-ups later this afternoon and evening, very hit or miss, and then just a pop-up or two for your Sunday and Monday. Rain chances look low as temperatures start hitting more of the mid-90s. I'm meteorologist Matt Standridge.

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Edwin Allison. Hope you're having a great weekend. 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
11: It's a warm, dry start this weekend across central Mississippi. Today, expect highs to reach the mid-90s. A lot of the day will be dry, but there may be a couple pop-ups later this afternoon and evening, very hit or miss, and then just a pop-up or two for your Sunday and Monday. Rain chances look low as temperatures start hitting more of the mid-90s. I'm meteorologist Matt Standridge.

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The worst part of growing up is always doing what you're told and homework. The worst part of being a grown-up is working on your home. But at least now you can play with

It's Adam and Allison. Hope you're having a great weekend. We're back on Monday, and it's 7:20. We're going to do our best to ruin grilled cheese with Mash It Up Monday. 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

She'll be all right. No riding shining on at night. She will save herself this time. And in fact, tonight, she did confirm. The cold never lasts, my darling.

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Happy weekend. Thanks so much for letting me hang with you on a Saturday. And obviously, since it is the weekend, you want it to last as long as possible. So we make that happen for you. We just keep playing brand new songs back to back to back to back to back practically. Here's Kiss of Lysis. 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

it's Edwin Allison. Hope you're having a great weekend. We're back on Monday, and at 7:20, we're going to do our best to ruin grilled cheese with Mash It Up Monday. 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

Jackson's number one music station, Y101, Noah's Ark Show. Shout out once again to everybody that participated in the 11-mile run at the Res yesterday in honor of 9/11. Don't forget, if you want to go to Sebastopol later this evening, they're doing a walk to remember, where it's going to be basically a big loop from the firehouse if you want to get involved with that. Lots of ways to be involved with 9/11 stuff this weekend. Here's the latest from Olivia Dean. It's a couple minutes with Y101.

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9: Expect a lot of sun with some clouds bubbling up the rest of your afternoon and evening across central Mississippi. It's pretty hot, too. Temperatures have hit the mid-90s. Feel like it's up to about 105. Throughout the rest of the day, isolated pop-ups are possible, although not everyone will get wet. And then another stray pop-up possible tomorrow, highs mid-90s. I'm meteorologist.

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On the weekends, we make the weekends last longer by keep playing you all the best new songs. Miley Cyrus, this song's a little over a week old. 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

Jackson's number one music station, Y101, Noah's Ark Show. You know, inevitably, at some point over the weekend, our conversation is always going to turn to food. Fat kid here, not ashamed of it. We'll tell you what I got cooking for the weekend coming up next in about 6 minutes after Billie Eilish. 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

Jackson's number one music station, Y101, Noah's Ark Show. What you eating this weekend? We're having the same thing we had last weekend, more brisket. I only cooked the point for the Labor Day get-together cookout. And so after smoking that and being like, that was so good. Normally, I put the flat in the freezer, but I was like, you know what? I feel like I want more brisket. So it's prepped and smoking right now. Cannot wait to get home a little bit later and enjoy some more brisket. 2 weekends in a row. I feel so spoiled. What are you having? 601-995-1017 or tap that app. And remember, as always, please, dibs on leftovers. It's Cat's Eye and Animal, Y101.

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Jackson's number one music station, Y101, Noah's Ark Show. And weekends are so great, it's nearly impossible to find one bad thing to say about them. But I can think of one. Adam and Allison don't have a chance to give you $200. 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New Sober, My Body Isn't Ready. It's Y101. It's time.

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7: Expect a lot of sun with some clouds bubbling up the rest of your afternoon and evening across central Mississippi. It's pretty hot, too. Temperatures have hit the mid-90s. Feel like it's up to about 105. Throughout the rest of the day, isolated pop-ups are possible, although not everyone will get wet. And then another stray pop-up possible tomorrow, highs mid-90s. I'm meteorologist.

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Get entered to win this awesome prize from Adam and Allison. It's a 4-pack of premium tickets to see TLC, Salt-N-Pepa, and In Vogue coming up at the Brandon Amphitheater. 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Still plenty of time to get entered. We'll start voting very soon to find out who is Adam and Allison's most millennial mom in the metro. Olivia Dean and So Easy to Fall in Love.

Jackson's number one music station, Y101, Noah's Ark Show. We love making the weekends last as long as possible, and we do that by playing as many new songs for you as we can. 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

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You going to spend any time today watching college football? Home opener for Ole Miss, Mississippi State playing at Minnesota. I probably won't be watching any college football. I don't have a team I follow super closely, but I do watch a lot of Mizzou football. I have two brothers and a sister-in-law that all graduated from the University of Missouri, but I also have a sister-in-law graduated from Penn State, so I pay attention a little bit of Big Ten stuff, but it does help that Mizzou's in the SEC, because that is more or less 90-plus percent of all the football I will watch in a given season. But they played last night, and I took my son, Leonard, to Need to Breathe at the Brandon Amphitheater along with Drew and Ellie Holcomb, so I missed the game last night. In fact, I should probably look up who won. I'm just guessing it wasn't the Big 12 team, okay? Go SEC, right? Here's Meek and Fabulous is Y101.

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Really excited about doing something in the garden this weekend, and it's not what you would guess, most likely. 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

Jackson's number one music station, Y101, Noah's Ark Show. You know, from time to time, I've given you a garden updates over the summer, and obviously now we're about to hit fall, and I'm super excited to get into the garden and do some fall planting, but the thing that's even more fun than the fall planting is getting in there with the tiller and just demolishing all of the leftover plant debris that's still in the garden. I'm so excited for this. I don't know why. I'm going to feel like King Kong. I'll be in there like, just crushing everything. Here's Shakira and Burna Boy. It's Die Die, Y101.

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Adam and Allison looking for that most millennial mom in the metro. 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

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Hope you're having a great weekend. We're back on Monday, and it's 7:20. 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
7: Expect a lot of sun with some clouds bubbling up the rest of your afternoon and evening across central Mississippi. It's pretty hot, too. Temperatures have hit the mid-90s. Feel like it's up to about 105. Throughout the rest of the day, isolated pop-ups are possible, although not everyone will get wet. And then another stray pop-up possible tomorrow, highs mid-90s. I'm meteorologist Matt Standridge.

Jackson's number one music station, Y101, Noah's Ark Show. Take a shot at showing off you are the most millennial mom in the metro for Adam and Allison, and they want to hook you up with a four-pack of tickets, premium seats for TLC, Salt and Pepper, and Vogue coming to the Brandon Amphitheater later this month. All you got to do is upload a photo and say why you're the most millennial mom or why you're nominating someone to be the most millennial mom, and then it's up to the people. So how convincing can you be?

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Feeling like an impromptu poll? 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And it doesn't have to be a Mississippi school, but obviously that's what we're aiming for. But which school is your favorite to go tailgating? Love to know. Here's Olivia Rodrigo. 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

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Don't miss your shot at $200 Monday morning before you even get to work. Adam and Allison have a chance to win $200 every single weekday. 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And, of course, the game is roughly 7:40. Good luck Monday morning. Here's new The Beaches, Edge of the Earth, Y101. She's a

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Is your mom the most millennial mom? 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We can have friends across generations. Here's Tame Impala, new from the Spider-Man movie. 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

Jackson's number one music station, Y101, Noah's Ark Show. About 3 songs ago, I heard the new Tame Impala, Loser, from the Spider-Man movie. If you could have a tame wild animal, which one would you want for a pet? I think it'd be cool to have an impala for a pet. I just wouldn't want to get impaled by their horns. 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

Jackson's number one music station, Y101, Noah's Ark Show. Happy Saturday. Hope you're having a great afternoon. Thanks for making us part of your weekend. And as a way of repaying you for that investment, we like to make the weekend last as long as we possibly can. And we do that by keeping all the new music coming your way, just flying right at you, left and right, like the new BTS. 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
2: Expect a lot of sun with some clouds bubbling up the rest of your afternoon and evening across central Mississippi. It's pretty hot, too. Temperatures have hit the mid-90s. Feel like it's up to about 105. Throughout the rest of the day, isolated pop-ups are possible, although not everyone will get wet. And then another straight pop-up possible tomorrow, highs mid-90s. I'm meteorologist

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Get yourself some tickets to see TLC, Salt-N-Pepa, and En Vogue by showing that you are Adam Nelson's most millennial mom in the Metro, or maybe your mom and you want to nominate her to do this. 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

it's Edwin Allison. 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

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Out of here, got to see how that brisket is. I'll let you know on Monday. Don't worry. Have a great rest of your weekend. Thanks for locking in with Y101. 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Johnny O taking over your Saturday now with the new Ariana Grande. It's Petal.

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Y101. 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
6: Expect a lot of sun with some clouds bubbling up the rest of your afternoon and evening across central Mississippi. It's pretty hot, too. Temperatures have hit the mid-90s, feel like it's up to about 105. Throughout the rest of the day, isolated pop-ups are possible, although not everyone will get wet. And then another stray pop-up possible tomorrow, highs mid-90s. I'm meteorologist Matt Standridge.

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4: Expect a lot of sun with some clouds bubbling up the rest of your afternoon and evening across central Mississippi. It's pretty hot, too. Temperatures have hit the mid-90s. Feel like it's up to about 105. Throughout the rest of the day, isolated pop-ups are possible, although not everyone will get wet. And then another straight pop-up possible tomorrow, high mid-90s. I'm meteorologist

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Trying to cook more from home. Last night we made jelly donuts, like from scratch, the dough and all, without a KitchenAid mixer. Had to do it by hand. What a nightmare. And it took forever. And I think we burned them a little. They still tasted pretty good. And the oil was the right temperature. I don't know why they got so toasty, but yummy. I know.

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it's Adam and Allison. Hope you're having a great weekend. We're back on Monday, and it's 7:20. 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
5: Expect a lot of sun with some clouds bubbling up the rest of your afternoon and evening across central Mississippi. It's pretty hot, too. Temperatures have hit the mid-90s. Feel like it's up to about 105. Throughout the rest of the day, isolated pop-ups are possible, although not everyone will get wet. And then another stray pop-up possible tomorrow, highs mid-90s. I'm meteorologist Matt.

Y101. And Jenny, thanks for asking, wondering how my back and leg are doing after the last 2 weeks pulling my back, having all this nerve pain down my right leg. It's a little better. Still really sore in my right leg, though. Y101.

Y101 and Johnny O. And I feel like I see the story keep popping up, and it's probably because I looked at it, so my social media is just like, AI, AI, AI. But that former AI Anthropic employee saying there is a chance that by the end of this decade, AI will end humanity. And a growing concern with other employees feeling the same way. So a lot of things kind of have to happen for that to be the outcome, but it's possible. Yikes. Why?

Y101. See, here's another one of these songs. It just adds to our weekend vibes. Your weekend soundtrack with Ed Sheeran, Martin Garrix. Repeat it. We're Y101. Stay.

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The National Weather Service in Jackson has issued a severe thunderstorm warning for northern Jasper County in east-central Mississippi, Newton County in east-central Mississippi, northeastern Smith County in central Mississippi, northwestern Clark County in east-central Mississippi, southeastern Scott County in central Mississippi, southwestern Lauderdale County in east-central Mississippi, until 6:15 p.m. Central Daylight Time. At 4:52 p.m. Central Daylight Time, a severe thunderstorm was located over Newton, moving southeast at 20 miles per hour. Hazard, 60 miles per hour wind gusts and quarter-size hail. Source, radar indicated. Impact, hail damage to vehicles is expected. Expect wind damage to roofs, siding, and trees. This severe thunderstorm will be near Hickory and Garlandville around 5 p.m. Central Daylight Time. Chunky around 5:15 p.m. Central Daylight Time. Savoy around 5:50 p.m. Central Daylight Time. 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

Y101 and Johnny O. And I know just chilling with some scattered thunderstorms in our forecast today. Tomorrow should be nicer. Still low 90s before we get back to the upper 90s. Starting again on Monday. Summer's just not letting go of us this year. 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
9: Jackson weather. Expect a lot of sun with some clouds bubbling up the rest of your afternoon and evening across central Mississippi. It's pretty hot, too. Temperatures have hit the mid-90s, feeling like it's up to about 105. Throughout the rest of the day, isolated pop-ups are possible, although not everyone will get wet. And then another straight pop-up possible tomorrow, highs mid-90s. I'm meteorologist

0: Edwin Allison. Hope you're having a great weekend. We're back on Monday, and at 7:20, we're going to do our best to ruin grilled cheese with Mash It Up Monday. 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

Y101, I feel like I should be on one of those mechanical bowls every time I hear the song. I don't know why, it gives me the vibes. But I love this. Thanks for hanging out with Y101 this weekend and soaking up some new shaboozy.

The National Weather Service in Jackson has issued a severe thunderstorm warning for central Rankin County in central Mississippi, southeastern Madison County in central Mississippi, until 6:30 p.m. Central Daylight Time. At 5:37 p.m. Central Daylight Time, a severe thunderstorm was located over Fannin, or 9 miles east of Madison, moving south at 10 miles per hour. Hazard, 60 miles per hour wind gusts and quarter-size hail. Source, radar indicated. Impact, hail damage to vehicles is expected.

Expect wind damage to roofs, siding, and trees. This severe thunderstorm will be near Jackson and Fannin around 5:40 p.m. Central Daylight Time. Brandon around 5:50 p.m. Central Daylight Time. Flowood around 6:05 p.m. Central Daylight Time. For your protection, move to an interior room on the lowest floor of a building.

Y101. I'm Johnny O, helping you make the most of our weekend. I just wish it was like last weekend and we got an extra day, don't you? Wouldn't it be nice if we had that every single weekend? Y101.

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3: 0 to 60, I'm Brian Osuch. AAA is out with its Traffic Safety Culture Index, and GM's James Bell says they're finding five big problems on American roadways.
4: Texting and driving, too much speed, drinking and driving, not wearing your seatbelt, and being drowsy or nodding off while driving.
3: He says it's important to remember you're not the only one behind the wheel.
4: Defensive driving is so important. We can't count on our fellow drivers to be paying attention the way we hope we are. So it really is worthwhile to give that extra little space cushion, that little speed cushion, keep you and your family safe.
3: And when it comes to safety, Bell says GM is introducing two new technologies.
4: Lane departure warning systems, monitoring the painted lines on the road. If you start to drift out for any reason without putting the turn signal on, it will alert you just to say, hey, is this what you want to do?
3: The other is forward collision alert.
4: It's watching the road ahead of you. If traffic starts to slow and you're not taking your foot off the throttle or applying some brake, it will also alert you.
3: For more, log on to GM.com. That's 0 to 60 from GM. Whether it's in the swimming pool, basketball court, or ice hockey rink, youth sports are the ultimate classroom. Leading nutrition and fitness coach Dr. Rovinia Brock, or Dr. Ro, is also a member of the Play Council for Active Family Project and says sports help children develop positive character traits and life values.
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9: 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And Layla is checking in from Toronto tonight from the 6. 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
10: 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Having a great day, and I love all this vibe, and please play Miley for me. You guys sound great.
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6: Last year, I had back pain radiating down my right leg. 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